out here if the weather permit. No score but might get an assist. No Lord, just get in the bin. You were winning, you were so sure, then you were thin. I was in but I was so bored, I left with a win. In the beginning I was so poor, but everyone was in a similar state. Living estates, not a single bill in the gates. Not a wrinkle, time slipping away. Life gives and it takes, so I ain't giving you grace for a little mistake. Give him an inch and I'll piss on your grave. If you're the type to take whatever you can get around me, what you need to be protecting is your neck. Cause all these ties can be severed in a set. Problems of the heart, don't let them affect your head. It's only human flesh, like Hannibal Lecter said. I couldn't care less if I never get

Black. What year is it? What year is it? What year is it? Your soft stance only hardens my position. The bite is terrorist, the bark is the petition. From the cradle to the barbershop to prison. You man are half-assed, the other half forgot to listen. Good, delete the lectures from the target of the mission. The future dictator sparking a resistance. It's fun and games till you start to spot the difference. Soon they'd rather you dead than start an opposition. I'd rather break a few eggs to calm the optimism. In past lives saw my partners' wrong decisions. You let the numbers multiply.

0: Hands up wherever you at.
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4: And Brutus is an honorable man. He has gone on many captives hold the role, whose ransom did the general coffer steal. Did this in Caesar seem ambitious, when that of the fool have cried, Caesar hath women. Ambition should be made of the stern stuff. Yet Brutus says he was ambitious, and Brutus is an honorable man. You all did steal another little cow. I thrice presented him of kingly crown, which he did thrice refuse. Was this ambition? Yet Brutus says he was ambitious, and sure he is an honorable man. If you have tears prepared, shed them now. You all know this man. I remember the first time ever Caesar got in awe. It was on a summer's evening in his tent. That day he overcame the nerve of me. Look, in this place ran and cackled dagger through. See what a red and the envious cackle made. Through this, the well-beloved Brutus fell. And as he plucked his precious steel away, mark out of the blood of Caesar followed him. As the rushing out of the door, to be renowned if Brutus so unkindly knocked on the door. Of Brutus, as you know, was Caesar's danger. Judge, O ye gods, how dearly Caesar loved him. This was of the most unkindest cut of all. For when great Caesar saw him stabbed, ingratitude, more strong than breakers' arms, quite vanquished him. Then burst his mighty heart. And then his manner was on your face, even on the foot of the humble statue, which with all fire and blood, great Caesar fell. Oh, what a fall was there, my country man. Then I, and you, and all of us fell down, while his bloody treason flaring over us. Oh, now we, and I perceive even this is pity.
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Happens often, but who really counting?